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0: 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Can I get an ETA? We're code 4. Got an irritated patient.
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0: I updated Sheriff's Dispatch. They cannot give us an ETA because they're not yet en route. I advised them, and they're telling their units, and if they can get me an ETA, they will.
1: All right, copy. Thank you.

traffic collision, medic ambulance 53, medic engine 53, southbound I-15, mile marker 170, between 15, freeway south on ramp, and county 20909, road.

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0: Medic Engine 53, we have reports of a possible separate TC near mile marker 171. Did you want to start a separate response or just a second ambulance?
1: Let's go ahead and assign Clark County to that one, and then just keep us on this response, and then I can coordinate with him. If you give me an 800 TAC so I can coordinate with him, that'd be great.
0: Medic Engine 53, I copy. You could take 3 TAC 6.
1: I copy. Comp Center also 53. You just multi-assign me to the other, this unit to the other TC, just so I have those notes.
0: I copy. Comp Center copies.

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1: Traffic collision, medic engine 53, southbound I, 15, mile marker 171, between 15, freeway south on ramp, and county 20909, road.

0: 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He's at 53.
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1: I just want to confirm they're saying cancel on the second call, correct, 171, but continue on the other one.
0: Vatican Gen 53, that's a firm. If you cancel to mile marker 171, continue to 170.

0: traffic collision, 3-TAC-6, southbound I-15, mile marker 170, between 15, freeway south on ramp, and county 209-09, road.
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0: Comm Center, Rescue 87. We're looking at the notes right now and can see that there's two separate incidents, one at the 170 and one at 171. Prior note says we're not needed at 170. Would you like us to continue into 171?
1: Rescue 87, this is negative. Continue to mile marker 170. Mile marker 171 was canceled.
0: 87 copies. We'll continue into 170.
1: Rescue 7, I copy. I believe our engine 53 was trying to reach you on 3 tech 6 as well.

0: the second call, the 171s are canceled. I'm going to continue you guys in this original call. From the looks of it, sounds of it, we're getting some wires, so there's a good chance we're going to get more calls. Are you good doing that? I also had calls that are canceled engine 65.
1: 87 counties will continue into that original call.
0: Copy. Just we'll be we're continuing also. So if you get on C first, you just hit me up here on TAC. This is assigned to us for the time being.

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2: Good.
1: Medic engine 53, CHP advised that their unit had to break away from this call to respond to a different one. They gave nothing further.
2: All right, copy. Thanks.

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2: Mile marker 175.

0: a 7, I copy. We're flipping around at Bailey right now. If you want to get off at Bailey and hold there, and I'll clear you here shortly, probably.
1: 87 copies. We'll get off at Bailey and hold until you get cleared.

0: cancel that. The other TC, the third TC that we thought we were going to be needed on is a non-injury. So we can handle this original call. You guys can return. We appreciate the assist.
1: 87 copies, guys. Thank you. Be safe.

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0: 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We got 120 on this one.
1: But again, Jen 53, could you repeat your traffic, please?

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0: 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They have not advised me. You want to stand by and let me contact them.
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0: 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We'll be heading back to Victor.
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0: Medigan Gen 332, come sir. Yes. 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
0: 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You guys code 4.
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0: units responding to the structure fire from Battalion 4212. I don't see nothing showing. Tied in with the SO. Sounds like an illegal burn to the backyard.
1: All right.
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0: Column Center Battalion 4312. I'm on scene. It's going to be a single-story, single-family residence. Nothing showing. I made contact with the SO. Sounds like it's going to be a burn barrel to the rear of the structure. All responding units have been canceled on TAC, and we can release 3 Tech 7. Stop the clock.
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1: Good.
0: Do you hear us on a transport continuation of care from High Desert to Desert Regional?
1: Negative, this is Medic Ambulance 41.
0: Traffic 41.
1: This is Medic Ambulance 41, going to High Desert.
0: That's a firm.
1: Copy. Do you want a new call started?
0: Yeah, that's a firm, please.
1: Okay. This is from High Desert going to where? I'm sorry.
0: High Desert to Desert Regional.
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1: 42, good.
0: 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We're going to have to get service cut to the residents. 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

0: Overdose Charlie 1, Medic Ambulance 305A at Sunset View, 9919, Topaz Avenue, Unit 130, between Topaz Avenue and Smoke Tree Street.
1: Ambulance 305, confirming Medic Ambulance 305 is en route, not 305A.
2: 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I'll put a 305 back on in en route.

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3: Assault, Medic Engine 44 at 6422 Palo Verde Avenue, Unit 1, between Joshua Drive and 29 Palms Highway, seen clear for law enforcement.

unknown medical aid, patrol 337, 19949, Tussing Ranch Road, between Tasuk Road and Breezy Lane.

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unknown type, fire, medic engine 42, 60650, Stigman's Road, between Bowman Trail and Sunny Vista Road.

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Engine 321 at 11800 White Avenue, Unit 5, between Jonathan Street and No Cross Street. Trauma victim Alpha 3, Medic Engine 22, 12805, Candlewick Lane, between Callan Ranch Drive and No Cross Street.

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traffic collision, medic engine 52, medic ambulance 53, northbound, 15, between FN Canyon and Basin, between 15, freeway turnaround, and 15, freeway north off-ramp exit, 230.

0: Subject, leaving Alpha 1, Patrol 56, Patrol 4, 36680, Indian Wells Road, between Frontier Road and Highway 58, Outer Highway South.
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0: 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Yeah, Serbia, second AMR for a total of two delayed patients.
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0: 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Two vehicles TC, moderate damage, single injury. 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You can cancel Brush Patrol 4. We're going to be on scene with Desert Ambulance.
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Banff Trail, Unit 2, between Santa Fe Trail and Pueblo Trail.

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Commercial Investigation, Medic Engine 41, at Desert Oasis Healthcare, 57725, 29, Palms Highway, between Warren Vista Avenue and Chula Vista Avenue.

2, Medic Ambulance 305, northbound, 15, between Cleghorn and State 138, between 15, freeway north on ramp to Honesfield, and 15, freeway north off ramp exit 131.

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65, 29, Palms Highway, between White Feather Road and Mojave Ranch Road, seem clear for law enforcement.

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sick person, medic truck 336, 13876, Mesquite Road, between Highway 18 and Essaws Avenue, seen clear for law enforcement.

Charlie 2, Medics Club 315, at McDonald's, 13625, Air Valley Road, between Remuna Road and Amethyst Road.

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0: 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It seems like Medic Agent 313 and Medic Squad 315 on the same call. 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
0: Comm Center, Medic Engine 282. 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
1: Negative, yes. You advise Medic Ambulance 281 that I could start Medic Ambulance 282.
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0: 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Go ahead.
1: 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Can I get an ETA for AMR, please?
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Traffic collision, medic engine 52, westbound I-40, mile marker 37, between Pisgah Road and 40, freeway west off ramp exit 33. Trauma victim Alpha 3, medic ambulance 302-9134, Jacaranda Avenue, between Yucca Street and Juniper Street.

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0: 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They have no further.
1: All right, copy. We'll continue that for now.
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0: We're unable to make it to the CC due to the lines down on the freeway. CHP stating it's not an injury, but it does have a fuel leak.
1: I copy. I'll see if I get an ETA on Edison. The confirming lines down is at mile marker 36.
0: That's affirmative, mile marker 36.
1: I copy. Did you want me to cancel the other?
0: They're on scene with us. I'll cancel.
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1: Negative. 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

Fall victim Alpha 2, Medic Ambulance 106472, Highway 138, between Sandstone Road and Rockview Drive.

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0: 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It'll be open shortly. 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
1: Last unit of traffic.
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